3-2. Responding to the 113th Street, it appears female is dumping gas on some bushes and sticks. And fire, I'm going to send the fire department. They came in by a passerby.

0: Champion and Fort Haley respond. 100 wide North 13th Street. Reporter B, Steve Mantle, trying to set some bushes on fire with gasoline. I'm sure if it's wrong, we're going to be walking for 13. Oh, let's see if he's clear 2016. Affirmative, 100 Black of North.
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0: going through New York. It's a pretty large near the whole tree line here.
1: Meanwhile, 41 year route 2018. Her PD, they're going to be out at 120 North 13th.

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PLS response. 184 Main Street. 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

0: Yankee County Station, ship 1464, with the boat line, disabled, 835.
1: Out. Going to this address, really, for an individual there from his age, for a town, did not hear from the mail, based on the nation, to what he saw there, residents, he believes the individuals, or, like I said, people out, off of Office 2035.
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0: 395, Allegheny 8A is 210.
1: 1688, are you back in quarters? 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
0: At quarters right now, restocking, then we'll be going back to the carnival.
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0: Grant 5, Ishawaii, LA 10, ALS, difficulty breathing, correction, ALS unconscious, 4720 Union Hill Road between 446 Hawkcrest Hollow. 74-year-old female, unconscious, not breathing, CPR in progress, repeating Ishawaii, LA 10, 4720 Union Hill Road, Ishawaii, for a 74-year-old female, unconscious, not breathing, CPR in progress, 2051.
1: Some kind of disconnect between three individuals. Just verbal at this time.

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0: 395 Randolph EMS, ALS difficulty breathing, 2716 Lebanon Road between May Road and Blood Road for a 61-year-old male difficulty breathing. Repeating Randolph EMS, 2716 Lebanon Road, 61-year-old male difficulty breathing, 2058.
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0: Hi, this is Troy Bates. 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

0: 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Repeating, transit to Hemsdale, manpower needed at the scene, 4720 Union Hill Road, initial A, male, unconscious, call, transit, clear, 2101.
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Henry King Cody. Chief Neptune, Cody and crew, they're a series from Single House.

recommend that preferably be the scene of a hernia and hand injury, route 16 south, your nipples run, any of the bad area of the roadway. Repeating, JFS, you have streak. Fire police request, Route 16 South, near Nichols Run. Heard here, no injury, in a bad spot. I have a clear 2134.

0: raising the curb there. Working at getting a patrol down there. They're all tied up on calls. There's one clear. They're heading down there.
1: Received.

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1: Holly's on personnel clear, the main team turned over to law enforcement.
0: 2148.

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Fayetteville Valley, Senate KMA, male on chest pain, Cataract County Jail, 37-year-old male, chest pain. Repeating, 3-5 to Little Valley, Senate KMA, male on chest pain, Cataract County Jail. Grand theft clear, 2202.

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He was driving down the middle of the street. Caller was just concerned because he saw him at the last. He's afraid he's going to get hit.

ALS response, Bradford 760 South Avenue. Crossing to Route 219 in diabetic emergency 22.

Yeah.

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Olean City, PLS 10 priority, 333 South Union Street, apartment 3. 40-year-old male near Central Bowl, and monitoring. Grandma Blair, 2256.

0: 45 Delvin, realistic priority. Delvin Garden Apartments, going to be outside, 112 South Main Street, 4-year-old female, collapsed outside, is conscious of breathing, possible attack. Repeating, 352 Delvin, realistic priority. Delvin Garden Apartments, 112 South Main Street, transit clear, 2300.
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1: 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We'll handle that second call.
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0: 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Just watching where he was messing around with the whole fence lines there. He's informed to go over to the property, Lincoln Park.
1: 10-4.

25 Delvin, Celestic Priority, 112 South Main Street, Delvin Guard Department. 40-year-old female is collapsed outside, is conscious and breathing. Hospital intox. Extensive medical history. 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
1: Hunter flying from West Main Street. 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
0: 4-1, what was that last?

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to the 800 Blackmore Street, sort of a suspicious male, white, wearing a gray hoodie, blue t-shirt, going through yard. Color is that 86, or male with plastic, southbound.

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1: To an individual that I was 886, he says that he did have a brief conversation. It just appears that he was cut. There's no violation at this time. He should call him there.
0: Got another

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Repeating 395-220 MS, realistic. 95 Buffalo Street, 37-year-old male, methane, 395 clear 155.

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0: That's one that you would need to direct to JP. 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

0: 6994 Plato Road, Allegheny Mountain Resort, 78-year-old male, possible unattended. Repeating 395 Eastado, ELS unconscious, 6994 Plato Road, Allegheny Mountain Resort, 78-year-old male, possible unattended. 395 clear, 229. Go ahead.
1: This was a lift. It says 4th units are going to be clear.
0: 3529.

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I'm a B2, 45-year-old male. Vomiting, feels like passing out. Have my responses. Repeating 39527 EMS. K16, 53 Eagle Street, Emerald Hills. Affirmative B2, 45-year-old male vomiting, feels like passing out. Summary responses, 395 clear, 234.

6994 Pluto Road, Alleghany Mountain Resort, plate 338, 78-year-old male, possible undetected. Repeating 395 East Paddle, he lost unconscious. 6994 Pluto Road, Alleghany Mountain Resort, 78-year-old male, possible undetected, 395 clear 235.

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Southwest,

592 Salamanca. CLS Child Priority, 56 River Street, left side. 21-year-old female, falling off a bicycle, possible wrist fracture. 13395 Salamanca. CLS Child Priority, 66 River Street, left side. 21-year-old female, falling off a bicycle, possible wrist fracture. 395 clear, 432.

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For commercial fire alarm, north wing. Repeating 395 to Series 6, fire alarm 10420 Peck Hill Road. For commercial fire alarm in the north wing. 395, clear 445.

5 Spaces, fire alarm 10420, Petrol Road, for commercial fire alarm in the North Wing. Repeating 395, Perrysburg, fire alarm 10420, Petrol Road, commercial fire alarm North Wing, 395, Leon 451.

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Boston. 11th Street, Cross Street, 10th Street, Mechanic Street. Green County Ambulance, 1 ALS. Ashford, 11 East Washington, Cross Street, West Washington, Mechanic Street, unknown problem, 525.

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1: And they want me 0529 in East Washington, 66-year-old, laying in the road, hustled, I believe, police dispatch.

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He's consuming products and not for them.

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Difficulty.

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sorry. Fail when they respond. Before, it's going to be 2 years from now ago. Work a lot. Busy morning. It's on 50-year-old male. Patches, fuller. No possible strokes. 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

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Repeating 3-9-5-2-7-EMS, ambulance with 1490 West Perimeter Road, 60-year-old male, showing in the groin, causing pain. 395 clear, 833.

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0: 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The patient needs to go to EZMD. She has a head injury. Pupils are very slow to react.

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0: 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Going to meet Mercy ALS along the way.
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Has Mercy gone into service responding to our call?

0: 5 June 1 EMS and Perry's Bridge First Responders, DOS Priority 12095 Main Street, Perrysburg, left in the empty USO. 56-year-old male, MSS diaphragm. Repeating, identified to 1 EMS and Perrysburg, DOS Priority 12095 Main Street, Perrysburg, for 56-year-old male, MSS and diaphragm. If I was clear, 852.
1: 395 East Ottaway, we're meeting Mercy Hospital, or Mercy Ambulance on Camps Rally.
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Repeating 395 to Allegheny. 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Fire alarm sprinkler system 395 clear 948.

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to the area of 320 North 7th for a dog charge. 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A child is unattended. There's an adult with her now.

0: Okay. 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Is that still unattended, or was that now?
1: Yes, there is a child on the 138 South 8th. Now I have one at 320 North 7th Street.
0: North 7th, if there's something like
1: that. 2-8 was going over there for a dog. I think they let the dog out. Now the child's with him.
0: You know if you need any assistance. Hey, 3, I'll be out on.
1: Stop for me.

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1: Tampa.
0: Unsure of her address. She's reporting that she's busy street, which is West 8th Street. You want to...
1: Parkville?
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0: From New York, Lincoln, Union 5757. LUW 5757. Comes back to him.

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I saw it at Prospect Avenue. 75-year-old female, abdominal pain, shaky, recent head surgery. Crash at 5th Avenue and Grandview. 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

3-2-8. 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
1: Hi, 7. Responding down to 1306 Sullivan Street, caller states lamp, throwing their stuff away.

feeling the priority of these times to kill you to Washington Street. I'm a terrible female feeling dizzy. For a P3 on 2 also Grand Valley Dealers and Priority of the Cops, 2 East Washington Street. 92-year-old female feeling dizzy. Say that's good, 1230 something.

0: Please tell us a call. I have a driver in group, so we'll be in group 50 minutes.
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1: Assault with Madeline Bowen and Waylon. They're both same services.
0: ALS response and at well now. Difficulty. McKean 1, ALS response and at the well now. Reading 1242.

Can you respond down to settings? You're going to be speaking with a female. She thinks a female that wore while she was trying some clothes on took her purse.

Night, Avery. Tampa.

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0: hypothetically.
1: Michael Lathrop and Walsh stated that on 12th flight, he's going to be on his way. Show me clear.

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1: Alright, DG&A.

They are going to count it. Just be advised, I'm going to prevent A-15 providing transport back to the troops for school. The route is going to be on board. Our units are going to be tied up for a while.

428, can you respond to... ...111 North 9th Street? He has camera footage from a larceny from his neighbor's street. I don't see that larceny reported, however.

0: back to San Omega, be on to priority 202 Highland Avenue on the right side of the apartment for a 25-year-old female dominating. Repeating 25 to San Omega, be on to priority 202 Highland Avenue between Burke Street and Linden Street on the right side of the apartment. 25-year-old female vomiting. Transit clear at 1326.
1: Available?
2: Ten four, can you to Food Barn? Ron is in there. Apparently, he was taking some cans for recycling, and someone took his phone.
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0: Contact with the other party. 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I'll report on file.
1: That's fine.

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County of Illinois, Foster Township, 1 Russell Boulevard Trust, New and East Main Street, difficulty. King County, ambulance 1, that's Foster Township, 1 Russell Boulevard, 1 Avenue, East Main Street, 1457.

9327. Jurisdiction 102, Spring Street, apartment number 11. To check on the welfare of a Greg Crawford, County Receipt Party call. He was in residence mumbling to himself. They're concerned about his well-being.

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State for the City Building, New York, George Henry Davis, 629 PhD, 6290.

I'm about a minute from the hall. Yeah, this is Valley County. Fine, the minute out here will be, but all the time, but one will be driving.

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Responding to Kevin ALS. Has guests coming over.

0: planning on helping have this individual they're transporting in. So just, do you have any continued response?
1: Come over.
0: Inside.

Males 252, BLS Trauma Standard Call, 161 South 23rd Street, Eaton Heights, the primary care unit. 83-year-old male pulled staples out of his head from a previous injury. Graphite repeating to AMLS 252, BLS Trauma Standard Call, 161 South 23rd Street, Eaton Heights, primary care unit. 83-year-old male pulled staples out of his head from a prior injury. Graphite clear, 1612.

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1: County, just Ola 4, North 15th Street.

0: Yeah, I'm going to handle a sale getting cheap, too.
1: Go ahead, Chief 2.
0: We're going to be on the east end of the building. You'll see my truck behind the big water tower. Station's awake at this time.
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could you check out dogs at 114 West Green? Color, state. Two dogs are chained to one leash. Appears to be hurt.

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1: Relaying him over to 21 to Walmer. 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
0: Time for 1628.
2: Right. Contrast speaker and on Walmart. Also gonna have that be on for
0: 10 for 1648.

865 status. Before it comes back to. Ten four.

0: Lincoln Union 6578 to the Suzuki 4-door red. Mr. Jeremy Green of Garden Apartment 1.
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0: 527 Kima, Steel is the priority call. 987 RCO Drive, the Seneca Nation Health Clinic. 51-year-old female requesting transport to ER with an affected wound on the right foot from a prior surgery. Grand 5 repeating to Seneca EMS, TLS sick priority call, 987 RC Hope Drive, Seneca Nation Health Clinic. 51-year-old female requesting transport to ER for an affected wound on the right foot from a prior surgery. Grand 5 clear, 1656.
1: Grand 5, Seneca 890 is now.
0: Grand 5, 890, just advising you, this patient has an emotional support dog with her with proper paperwork, just so you're aware.
1: Happy.

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1: Well, just give me a call, please.

Orion City, BLSX 1104 Anderson Ave, between North 10th, North 11th, Lower Apartment. 35-year-old male, not feeling well after possibly mixing up with medications. Repeating Orion City, 1104 Anderson Ave, Lower Apartment. 35-year-old male, not feeling well after mixing his medications. 1720.

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1: By Lane City, second request, it's a roundabout in front of the mall for a car versus bike, unknown injury, one male, one female, needy male. Okay, Lane City, in front of the mall at the roundabout for a car versus bike, and one male, one female, needy male, 7021.

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1: Four, stand by.

0: out with the two being bad. 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
0: Go around to R-A-E-B-Y-N.
1: And for that ballot on a 21 U.S. Suburban. 3-2. Your driver's off ballot license class A.

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1: VMS, Captain, go ahead.
0: Sofo Valley getting 8 and 8A going down to the Parable Lot for standby. We'll be responding from there like yesterday.
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1: Of 530 Third Avenue, we'll call her state. 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
1: Come back to the

35 William City, the Alyssa back pain, 601 Irving Street between South 5th and South 7th, 83-year-old female with back pain, unable to ambulate, repeating William City, 601 Irving, for 83-year-old female with back pain, 17 Martin.

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1: Radio.

Hi, Tony O'Connor Department. Found sadness that the Mansfield Police Department announces of Chief Zachary Sager. Chief Sager dedicated 15 years of service to the community. He began his career with the department in 2014 and for leadership and dedication was appointed Chief of Police in 22. Law enforcement agencies with personnel to honor Chief Sager, press the contact officer at the Mansfield Borough for additional information. This completes 18.

35 in the air with a 6 p.m. pager test for District 4 Fire Department pagers, District 4 pagers, Allegheny Western Tech Rescue, and Deputy 4-2-100. At this time, we're showing Hinsdale 2 out of service, 395 clear, 1804.

0: location where I sent it that he wanted me to.
1: Seneca in front, come in on Seneca.
0: That'd be a little bit easier.

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A 39-year-old female, illegal. Repeat, Lansing City, 320 South Union Street. 39-year-old female, illegal. 18 courses.

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0: Acknowledge, did you reach home for another EMT, please?

295, Kid Rogers EMS, and EMT needs to hall for EMS request. 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She's on her way.

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Southwest 24, Sirius Township, 29 Black Bear Hollow, Whitetail Road, episode 1900.

assist TLC 29 Black Bear Hollow Road, Ceres Township, for a 15-year-old female, think molesto, now conscious with no history. Could be only in 10. 29 Black Bear Hollow Road, Ceres Township. So you're assisting TLC for 15-year-old female, think molesto, now conscious, no history, 1902.

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1: Responding Ceres Township, Bear Hollow, Black Bear, 15-year-old, random end of the call, had a possible seizure. 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
1: Yeah, I'll do that.

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95, Olean City, ALS-6, Spring Court Apartment, Apartment 11, for a 45-year-old male, not feeling right, snoring his words, repeating Olean City, 102 Spring Street, Spring Court Apartments, Apartment 11, 45-year-old male, not feeling right, snoring his words, 1980.

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Employee Amber State comes outside, waits for a piece of merchandise and went outside. 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

305, Williamson. Williamson. Canceled on scene by MA-24. They're going to transport me a lot. I'm in service. 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

0: 5 Dayton Hazard 353 near Gable Street for a tree down blocking half the roadway. Repeating, Dayton Fire, Route 353 at Gable Street for a tree down blocking half the roadway. 1934.
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Could you read to the area near JCPenney's colors, the opposite side of JC? 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
1: We got a diabetic emergency here at the Town of Alon. 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We're taking him over to our ambulance.
0: Copy that.

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0: 5 Orion City, AOS Diabetic, the Pines, 2245 West State Street, Cherry Wing, 10 Window, 79-year-old male, blood sugar over 500, altered vitals, repeat Orion City, Sound of the Pines, Cherry Wing, 10 Window, 79-year-old male, blood sugar over 500, altered vitals, 2000.
1: Five, mining to the Pines.
0: In route 2000.